0: already I can hear it. So good, because I came here to dance and sing with you, so this bodes very well. Thank you.
1: En concierto.

0: This is all rather glorious, isn't it? Look at you all. I mean, you all look so happy and so smiley and so clean. This is very much day one of a four-day festival. And I'm here for it. Last time I came and played here was a couple of years ago. And I played on the Sunday, and it was honestly one of my favorite festivals I've ever done. So gorgeous. Such a special experience. And I think what's special about this festival is it started off as a very small festival when it began. I think there was only about 1,200 people at the first one. And now it's grown, and there's something like 35,000 people that come over the course of the weekend. But it's kept that kernel of what was special from the beginning. So it makes it glorious for me. I've had a lovely wander around the big festival site. You're all looking beautiful. What more can I tell you, Kendall? I'm glad to be here. And let's enjoy this lovely evening light. Get a little bit Dolce Vita, what do you say?
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here. I was thinking about it. I guess what my job is today is not just to get you ready for this evening, but to kind of warm you up

feet together, that's what I think. I think, you know, let's just get ourselves festival fit. That's great, you're up there on shoulders. Means you'll be very conspicuous for the choreography, and I've high hopes. Let's do this. So this is a song called Hypnotized. If you don't know the choreography and the chorus, don't worry. We're gonna demonstrate it for you, and for what it's worth, I think you're gonna knock it out of the park. I know you got rhythm, Kendall Colling. Let's just not overthink it, my loves. Let's just go for it.

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Don't think I didn't notice you. You got rhythm, you got moves.

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All this singing and dancing. Been to Ibiza. Now it's time to get a little free. A little more free, I should say.

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Looking so beautiful. What a joy it is to be with you tonight. And you know what?

My goodness, everyone down the front, come on through with me. We've got good choreography going on. Now listen, Kendall, for the first time actually, Kendall Calling, we have some competition winners that are side of stage, and I'd like to invite them on because it's the first day of the whole festival. Are you out there? So this should be Joe and Tom, and they absolutely love this festival, and they won the opportunity to be side of stage. So I thought I'd bring them up here. Oh, he came from there. Hello. Kendall Calling. Please give a warm welcome, Joe and Tom. Are you having a good time? Brilliant. Well, thank you very much. And listen, sweet hush, because actually, Tom has something important he wants to say. Well, to all of you, but actually mostly to you, actually, Joe.

gorgeous romantic moment as the sun comes down. Tom got in touch with me yesterday and I was like, I think I've got an idea how we can do a proposal. So thank you for making that possible. And on that note, I think it's time we went to church. That's where I'm going to take you now.

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1: 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And I am not done with you yet, actually. I'm not. We've been through so many things together. Now I think it's time we went stadium, actually.

Well, Kendall Colleen, I want to thank you so much. I mean, we've warmed you up to things I didn't know we were going to warm you up to. Obviously, we had singing together, dancing together, a proposal, even a wardrobe malfunction chucked in for good measure. This sets you up for your festival. Thank you so much for having me. I have but one song.

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Tonight's broadcast was brought to you by the newest name in nightcaps, the Espresso Martini. Give you that kick without that crash. Now, from the princess of all things short and sweet, it's Espresso.

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